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2: So if you've seen Toy Story 5 or even just watched the trailer, this isn't a spoiler. Don't worry, I promise. But the plot behind the movie is that struggle and the balance between playtime, playing with toys, yeah, and screen time.
0: Right.
2: Right? That juggle that a lot of parents do. But if you do give your kids some screen time, don't feel bad. In fact, most parents feel that screen time can equal quality time in the household.
0: Okay.
2: 92% of parents, that's a lot, say screen time brings joy to the household. 67% say they bond with their children over screen time. Because when you think about it, like, you might be watching some funny videos, looking things up. Screen time can be educational, right? You're looking up recipes, fun projects to do together. It can be a good thing, and actually less than 10% of parents say that screen time has an overall negative effect in the household.
0: I got a question from the back.
2: Yeah.
0: I'm wondering how old these kids are.
2: Right, yeah. I would say it's an average, right?
0: I would say the kids, for this sort of result to happen from their parents, mm-hmm, are probably 10 and under.
2: Okay, yeah.
0: Any kid 14 and over, they ain't sharing recipes. they ain't doing that.
2: They're not. Yeah.
0: Trust me.
2: Actually, no, that's a good point. Because I know my niece is almost 16.
0: Yeah.
2: And she'll be scrolling around on her phone. And I'll be like, what you looking at? Oh, she's not telling
0: me. No, of course not. No.
2: And it's not necessarily that she's watching anything bad. It's just she doesn't
0: want to. Because you're lame.
2: I'm so lame.
0: You are lame in her eyes.
2: Yeah, absolutely. Thank you for adding in her eyes.
0: Yeah, because after you get to, I think, probably maybe 18, 19, 20, then you start sharing.
2: Then you'll share again. Yeah.
0: Oh, man. No, absolutely not.
2: There's a rough couple of years where you are not bonding over whatever they're watching on TV.
0: How come I'm not on Snap with you? What? Absolutely not.
2: No. Dad. Okay. You know what? You raise a good point. That's your info dump.
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9: A severe thunderstorm watch is in effect for the region with a potential of wind gusts of up to 90 kilometers per hour and toonie-sized hail. Environment Canada warns that if storms intensify, there's a chance for a brief tornado. Tonight, a chance of showers with a risk of a thunderstorm and a low of 14. Tomorrow, cloudy with a high of 19. And Saturday, sunny with a high of 25.

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1: Good to have you along. Oh my gosh, so happy that you're here. We're going to talk about how many scars you have. I have probably too many scars for my age.
2: Oh, you think so?
1: The reason why I say that is because I've gotten them in the last probably 10 years.
2: Oh, I see.
1: So I was a late bloomer when it came to acquiring scars. Like you have a nasty one in your knee because of surgery.
2: Yeah. You didn't get a ton from playing football?
1: I did, but they kind of disappeared.
2: Okay.
1: Like
2: just called healing.
1: Okay.
2: Disappeared.
3: I don't know what happened. They disappeared, Doc. It was like magic.
1: No, you're healing.
2: It's called healing.
1: That's what the human body does. I don't know. It's unexplainable.
2: It's magic.
1: Do you see? I don't have any scars when I broke my nose.
2: Oh, no.
1: But it is. You see the flat part?
2: Yeah.
1: Like, I'll never get that back again. That used to be pointy.
2: No way.
1: Yeah. Well, less flat.
2: Okay.
3: I don't know. That never came back.
2: Magic again.
3: Magic. I guess I'm cursed.
1: Wow. But I was showing you my shins, right?
2: Mm-hmm. Like, they are so banged up.
1: Do you want to see my other shin?
2: Sure. Okay. Bring it on.
1: Okay. When I do this, I feel like I'm wearing capris. I don't know. I don't ever wear capris, yeah. But I think I might now.
2: Good
1: luck. I feel good.
2: It's a good look.
1: Okay, hang on.
2: Oh, you have to come all the way over here. I was just hoping you'd put your leg up. That one's bad.
1: Yeah.
2: Yeah, your right leg is really bad. Aw.
1: Yeah.
2: Look at all your biking scars.
1: And I think out of all of this, I think the takeaway is I think I can get away with wearing capris.
2: Oh, good. Lesson learned.
1: I think I can.
2: Yeah.
1: I think it's a good look.
2: I think you can.
1: Yeah, I think it's a good look. It's a nice European look.
2: Yeah, it's a strong look for you.
1: Yeah.
2: It's okay to show off those scars sometimes.
1: Yeah. Thank you. Brad, we're talking scars. Biggest one, and how'd you get it?
4: I actually have a blood condition that clots my blood super fast. So as a kid, if I was dirt biking or being an idiot, I'd slice myself open. I could literally put my hand on it and it would stop bleeding in like a minute.
1: Whoa.
4: And then I never got stitches. So I got like the remnants of it. I tore my elbow open, a big hole still there. In my hip, I got a big hole. It's all nasty and scarred up. My eyes, my back, I dirt biked. Oh yeah, I got lots of good ones.
2: So you have really good hemoglobin.
4: Too good.
2: Too good.
4: It nearly killed me later in life. But I got lots of scars.
1: Who are
4: I'm not
1: you?
4: Show you.
1: Some
4: not,
1: army
4: not gonna...
1: hero?
2: Yeah, you sound like a superhero.
1: Yeah.
4: I wish. I heal. I'm immortal.
1: Yeah, no kidding.
2: Pretty good.
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2: Ain't a crazy baby. I just one drink could change things. Who'd ever thought we'd make it? Who'd have thought we'd ever come this far? Sparks flying over Bud Lights. Do what you're doing for the rest of your life.

0: Matt and Fatty in the morning, and today's best country throughout the day. 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Just popped in. We're talking about the scars that you brag about.
1: Mm-hmm. The big ones.
0: Yeah.
1: The nice ones.
0: I wonder, on average, how many scars a person has. On average. What do you think? Like 12?
1: Ooh, well, you know what? I'll go down this road. What about like acne scars too? You know, you got to take those things into account as well.
0: Acne scars.
1: I have a lot of acne scars.
0: Okay.
1: Yeah. So that would like definitely bring up my average quite a bit.
0: Okay. How many acne scars do you have?
1: Like a lot.
0: Okay. The ones on your back?
1: No, don't.
0: Oh, you got those removed.
1: My teenage years were not kind to me.
0: I got it. Okay. All right.
1: So I think that definitely brings it up for a lot of people. But if you just mean like scars like from surgery
0: or being dumb.
1: Yeah. Or running into something. I had a huge scar. I think it's healed. Maybe it's still a little bit there. I was running full speed.
0: Yeah.
1: I think I was playing some sort of game in gym class and we were in the woods in gym class. I don't know. Anyway, I tripped over like a branch was on the path.
0: Yeah.
1: And I tripped over it. I had a huge scar on my shin for a very long time.
0: That's when the sirens went off and the guards tried to get me. But I also call that gym class.
1: Yeah. They were closing in on me.
0: The hounds were barking. And I tripped and fell.
1: It was yard time.
0: Yeah.
1: Or gym class, whatever.
0: I'm in a run for it.
1: I did my best.
0: Wow.
1: I know.
0: Okay. Well, whatever. Mm-hmm. I get it. I'm with you. And you still have that scar?
1: I think so.
0: Okay.
1: I haven't given it a good look in a while.
0: Brody, talking about scars, ones that are big and the ones that you love and the ones that you have ridiculous stories of. this already.
2: I have a scar on my hand, and I shattered the glass, but basically my hand.
0: Ooh!
1: Owie!
0: Bar fight? Alley fight?
2: I'd rather not say.
0: Date was. Doesn't matter
1: like
0: what
1: that.
0: You say now, Brody. I'm just going to come up with my own scenario.
1: Sure.
0: Okay?
2: Well, as long as it's epic.
0: Of course.
1: Always.
0: Man,
1: always.
0: Broken glass? I mean, of course it's going to be epic. And of course I'm going to I'm going to put myself involved in there somewhere.
1: Yep.
0: Right? Yeah, Brody and I were out there. These guys tried to jump us. And Brody smashed a bottle and these old ladies
1: came
0: in.
1: And they ran away.
0: And we're like, don't touch the old ladies. And we saved the old ladies.
1: Yep.
0: You know.
2: Yeah, no doubt.
0: Something like that. I don't know.
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8: A severe thunderstorm watch is in effect for the region with a potential of wind gusts of up to 90 kilometers per hour and toonie-sized hail. Environment Canada warns that if storms intensify, there's a chance for a brief tornado. Tonight, a chance of showers with a risk of a thunderstorm and a low of 14. Tomorrow, cloudy with a high of 19. And Saturday, sunny with a high of 25.

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0: thing from how many scars you have. Oh, it's belly button day.
1: Oh, hey, of course it is.
0: Sasha has a very deep belly button.
1: And I also have a deep disgust talking about belly buttons.
0: Okay, I'm glad you said that.
1: I was wondering, what did you think I was going to say?
0: Half the time, I have no idea with you.
1: Okay.
0: Also, a woman has gone viral for taking towels off of people's reserved sun lounges.
1: I mean, we see it all the time when we're on vacation, right? People reserve their sun loungers, and then they go away from the resort for like hours. It's not fair.
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1: Case filed.
0: Okie dokie, let's see what's going on in the world of music. More Taylor rumors coming up.
2: Okay.
0: You know, I love my Taylor rumors.
2: I know you do.
0: Okay, so we'll get to that in a sec. Congratulations, Thomas Rhett. He'll be inducted into the Music City Walk of Fame coming up early next month, becoming the 113th star to be celebrated. The induction ceremony will happen July the 8th. Thomas has achieved significant success. Listen to this. 25 number ones. 16 billion streams, including 8 ACMs, 2 CMAs, and 5 Grammys.
2: Okay.
0: What took them so long to get inducted?
2: Yeah. No, that's a really good question, actually.
0: Like
2: what more do you want from him?
0: Thank you.
2: Yeah.
0: Thank you. Okay, so rumors of a possible wedding with Travis Kelce and Tay-Tay gained traction this week following reports that Madison Square Garden could host a private event during the July 4th weekend.
2: I've been
0: telling you all along that this is where it's going to happen.
2: I still don't believe it.
0: The speculation stems from online chatter reports citing signs that the high-profile couple may be preparing for a ceremony in New York. Neither have said anything, what's going on. But I'm telling you right now, Madison Square Gardens is probably the one venue on the East Coast that makes a lot of sense because of who's coming, how they're coming, where they're coming from. And it's one of the few venues that you can go underground, and then you can also build within the building. So you won't even know you're inside of arena.
2: Right.
0: And with her kind of money, it could be like, look what she did for the Eras Tour.
2: Are you kidding me?
0: And if you take a look at Madison Square Garden's schedule right now, there's some blackout dates that make sense. I'm just saying.
2: Every day you convince me a little bit more. I still just don't think it's going to happen. I'm sorry.
0: Where do you think it's going to happen?
2: I think it's just because I feel like Taylor's so, like, whimsical.
0: Yeah.
2: I feel like it's going to be out in a field, like in the middle of nowhere. Is that silly of me to say?
0: It is, because the security on that is like zero.
2: I know.
0: Here's what I'm thinking is that, to your point, it's still going to be whimsical, but it's going to be this, like, this IMAX dome, like the sphere.
2: Yeah.
0: And soon when you walk in, it's all holograms and you're going to feel like you're outside. It's going to be wild.
2: Yeah. Okay. So, you know what? We can both be right then.
0: Madison Square Garden, baby. Those are your case files.
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10: A severe thunderstorm watch is in effect for the region with a potential of wind gusts of up to 90 kilometers per hour and toonie-sized hail. Environment Canada warns that if storms intensify, there's a chance for a brief tornado. Tonight, a chance of showers with a risk of a thunderstorm and a low of 14. Tomorrow, cloudy with a high of 19. And Saturday, sunny with a high of 25.

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1: So, what did we learn today?
0: Alrighty then, we learned a whole bunch of things. We learned that this woman is going viral for removing towels at a resort that basically, if you've ever been to an all-inclusive, you've seen this before where you get down to the pool deck, there's all these towels and they're all reserved because people already went down before you.
2: Yeah, and a lot of people, when they reserve their spots, then they just leave for hours on end. So this lady's like, that's not fair, so I'm just going to take all these quote-unquote reservation towels off, and it really divided the internet.
0: Rich, what do you think?
3: It's really up to the resort. It's no different than your employer, because your employer makes rules.
0: Yeah.
3: And it's up to the resort then to enforce the rules. So if and it's no different than being a vigilante. So she is like literally breaking people's vacation and mm-hmm. making other people upset.
0: Wow.
2: Yeah.
0: Right? Rich, let's get her.
3: Right? I'm in. Where are we going?
0: I don't know. I'm not going to get further than the swim-up bar, just so you know, Rich. Like, I'm just going to probably halt it there.
2: Yeah.
3: Fantastic. Hey, love listening to you guys. Have a super day.
0: You're awesome. Appreciate you, bud. And also, we're comparing scars and best stories about scars. You have a nasty one on your knee because of knee surgery.
2: Yeah, I do have a few from knee surgery, actually, but there's one real big gash that just... it stands out quite a bit.
0: And you have a messed up foot too, hey?
2: Hey, don't. Any opportunity.
0: What?
2: Hey?
0: What's that? It's Global Belly Button Day. 90% of us have innies. 10% of us have outies.
2: Mm-hmm.
0: And you don't like talking about belly buttons, even though you like to flex the fact that you have one of the deepest belly buttons around.
2: Well, and I think that's why I don't like talking about it, because anytime... because I have to clean it sometimes, right?
0: Sure you
2: it's
0: do.
2: Pretty deep. Anytime I've had to, like, touch it, it makes me feel like...
0: You're like, doing surgery on yourself?
2: Yeah, it's, like, too close. I don't... It's yucky. I don't like belly buttons.
0: Brad, you have the last word on innies and outies.
4: Oh, I'm an innie. I'm an anti-outie. There's just something wrong there.
2: Oh, no. You can't say that.
0: You better cover up if that thing's poking out.
4: Yeah, pretty much.
2: I didn't realize how rare outies were, though. It's only 10%
0: of us.
2: Only
0: 10% of us.
4: No, there's that outie mutation. I just, I'm wait,
0: it's,
4: no.
0: It's like a little, BMX jump.
4: I'm not going there.
0: Kind of feels like it though, right? It's like boop.
2: I mean, I guess so.
0: Boop, boop, boop. It's kind of cute.
2: Sure.
0: A little bit. Your show MVP's next.
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1: So, what did we learn today?
0: Well, I had no idea that this woman doing the thing about removing the towels at resorts because she didn't like the fact that people were reserving their lounging chairs would upset so many people.
2: It really has divided us because some people are calling her a hero because, like, yeah, those people shouldn't be reserving their lounge chairs all the time, whereas other people are like, come on, you're on vacation. Like, just enjoy it.
0: It was my duty to do that when we were in Mexico.
2: Man.
0: I had to get up at 4:30 in the morning to get it done.
2: That is crazy that they allowed you to do it that early.
0: It was crazy.
2: It was crazy. And you had to reserve for what? Like 12
0: people? I don't know, 22 people. It was, I felt like I was working there. I was putting towels out everywhere. I'm sorry, sir, where are the towels? I'm like, I don't work here. No, I think you do.
2: I've been
0: seeing you every morning here putting towels out. I'm pretty sure you work here. We're talking about your scars and comparing the best stories of your scars. Sasha has way too many scars for how old you are.
2: Well, I was an athlete growing up. So, I hurt myself a lot playing volleyball, soccer, basketball, badminton. It just, and then like, twigs would come out of nowhere and just cut up my legs.
0: And then your feet are going to have scars on them.
2: Because I'm going to have surgery.
0: Yeah, because you got that bunion that's taking over your...
2: I'm working on it. I have a splint.
0: See, this is what I mean.
2: falling apart.
0: Yeah. Global belly button day today. 90% of us are innies. 10% of us are outies, and our show MVP goes to Brody, who actually didn't even know.
3: I think I have an innie.
2: You think? You don't know?
0: I kind of low-key love really that you don't know.
3: I don't think I've ever really paid attention.
0: I'm looking at mine right now. Mine's, what? We all have one.
2: I know.
0: You can look at yours if you want.
2: I don't want to.
0: I have my finger in mine right now. And
3: so you're an innie for sure.
0: I'm a total innie if I have my finger in it. Yeah.
2: No.
0: So cool.
2: I love that. Brody said, I've never really paid attention. Yeah. It's like, I don't know if you have to like be super on it to know if it's an innie or an outie.
0: I feel bad then for his belly button. It doesn't get the attention.
2: No, it really doesn't.
0: I don't really pay attention to it. And belly button's like, oh, Brody.
2: Come on.
0: I've been there from day one.
2: Literally.
0: Yeah, I know. Forgot about me, Brody. So that's why Brody is our show MVP.
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9: A severe thunderstorm watch is in effect for the region with a potential of wind gusts of up to 90 kilometers per hour and toonie-sized hail. Environment Canada warns that if storms intensify, there's a chance for a brief tornado. Tonight, a chance of showers with a risk of a thunderstorm and a low of 14. Tomorrow, cloudy with a high of 19. And Saturday, sunny with a high of 25.

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10: A severe thunderstorm watch is in effect for the region with a potential of wind gusts of up to 90 kilometers per hour and toonie-sized hail. Environment Canada warns that if storms intensify, there's a chance for a brief tornado. Tonight, a chance of showers with a risk of a thunderstorm and a low of 14. Tomorrow, cloudy with a high of 19. And Saturday, sunny with a high of 25.

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6: A severe thunderstorm watch is in effect for the region with a potential of wind gusts of up to 90 kilometers per hour and toonie-sized hail. Environment Canada warns that if storms intensify, there's a chance for a brief tornado. Tonight, a chance of showers with a risk of a thunderstorm and a low of 14. Tomorrow, cloudy with a high of 19. And Saturday, sunny with a high of 25.

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5: A severe thunderstorm watch is in effect for the region with a potential of wind gusts of up to 90 kilometers per hour and toonie-sized hail. Environment Canada warns that if storms intensify, there's a chance for a brief tornado. Tonight, a chance of showers with a risk of a thunderstorm and a low of 14. Tomorrow, cloudy with a high of 19. And Saturday, sunny with a high of 25.

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5: A severe thunderstorm watch is in effect for the region with a potential of wind gusts of up to 90 kilometers per hour and toonie-sized hail. Environment Canada warns that if storms intensify, there's a chance for a brief tornado. Tonight, a chance of showers with a risk of a thunderstorm and a low of 14. Tomorrow, cloudy with a high of 19. And Saturday, sunny with a high of 25.

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6: A severe thunderstorm watch is in effect for the region, with a potential for wind gusts of up to 90 kilometers per hour and toonie-sized hail. A chance of showers with the risk of a thunderstorm and a low of 14, changing to cloudy skies with a high of 19. Saturday sunny with a high of 25, and Sunday sunshine with a high of 27.

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8: A severe thunderstorm watch is in effect for the region with a potential for wind gusts of up to 90 kilometers per hour and toonie-sized hail. A chance of showers with the risk of a thunderstorm and a low of 14, changing to cloudy skies with a high of 19. Saturday sunny with a high of 25, and Sunday sunshine with a high of 27.

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6: A severe thunderstorm watch is in effect for the region with a potential for wind gusts of up to 90 kilometers per hour and toonie-sized hail. A chance of showers with the risk of a thunderstorm and a low of 14, changing to cloudy skies with a high of 19. Saturday sunny with a high of 25 and Sunday sunshine with a high of 27.

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5: A severe thunderstorm watch is in effect for the region with a potential for wind gusts of up to 90 kilometers per hour and toonie-sized hail. A chance of showers with the risk of a thunderstorm and a low of 14, changing to cloudy skies with a high of 19. Saturday sunny with a high of 25 and Sunday sunshine with a high of 27.

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6: A severe thunderstorm watch is in effect for the region with a potential for wind gusts of up to 90 kilometers per hour and toonie-sized hail. A chance of showers with the risk of a thunderstorm and a low of 14, changing to cloudy skies with a high of 19. Saturday sunny with a high of 25 and Sunday sunshine with a high of 27.

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6: A severe thunderstorm watch is in effect for the region with a potential for wind gusts of up to 90 kilometers per hour and toonie-sized hail. A chance of showers with the risk of a thunderstorm and a low of 14, changing to cloudy skies with a high of 19. Saturday sunny with a high of 25 and Sunday sunshine with a high of 27.

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6: A severe thunderstorm watch is in effect for the region, with a potential for wind gusts of up to 90 kilometers per hour and toonie-sized hail. A chance of showers with the risk of a thunderstorm and a low of 14, changing to cloudy skies with a high of 19. Saturday sunny with a high of 25, and Sunday sunshine with a high of 27.

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7: A severe thunderstorm watch is in effect for the region with a potential for wind gusts of up to 90 kilometers per hour and toonie-sized hail. A chance of showers with the risk of a thunderstorm and a low of 14, changing to cloudy skies with a high of 19. Saturday sunny with a high of 25, and Sunday sunshine with a high of 27.

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4: A severe thunderstorm watch is in effect for the region, with a potential for wind gusts of up to 90 kilometers per hour and toonie-sized hail. A chance of showers with the risk of a thunderstorm and a low of 14, changing to cloudy skies with a high of 19. Saturday sunny with a high of 25, and Sunday sunshine with a high of 27.

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6: A severe thunderstorm watch is in effect for the region with a potential for wind gusts of up to 90 kilometers per hour and toonie-sized hail. A chance of showers with the risk of a thunderstorm and a low of 14, changing to cloudy skies with a high of 19. Saturday sunny with a high of 25, and Sunday sunshine with a high of 27.

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104.9. It is 5:34. It is Friday, the first weekend of the summer for school kids. Yay! It's looking like it's going to be a nice one, too. Today's going to be all right. Going to be mostly cloudy today. Might see a little sunshine this morning, but otherwise going to stay cloudy. High 22. Tomorrow, sun and cloud 27. Sunshine 27 on Sunday. So this weekend, looking awesome. We got the Godrich Lions Beef Barbecue going on Sunday. Clinton Raceway is going to be doing their fundraiser for the Mitchell Optimist Club. Lots going on this weekend, and the weather is going to be nice. Fatty's going to shut up now and play some music. Kyle McCurney, Morgan Wallen coming up. Here's Josh Ross, Country 104.9.

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It's 5:41. Heads up, anything you see online could be fake, and you should assume it's fake, even if it's from the police. A Canadian police department got caught this week presenting something AI generated as real. We'll talk more after Kyle McKerney, Country 104.9.

0: Country 104.9, 544. Not a bad end to the week. Going to be mostly cloudy today, high 22. It's 15 outside our studios in Goderich. You know how everything online is AI now. Even the police are using AI, specifically the Vancouver Police Department. They posted a photo on X of some drugs and money they seized this week, and the image had a tag that said made with AI. That's when people noticed. The pink $50 bills in the picture say 20 and it had a weird font. And the other bills don't look like normal Canadian bills, look like it went through AI. Vancouver police quickly took the picture down, claimed they only used AI to remove people's names from the picture. So, just a heads up, if you see anything online, doesn't matter who it is, doesn't matter what it is, assume it's fake, especially if it's a video of me dressed as a half-naked Dolly Parton singing 9 to 5 for tips at a drag show. That never happened until recently. It's 5:45.
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2: A small news report from earlier this week might actually have a positive impact on farmers, or at least on farm products. On Wednesday, it was announced that the speed limit on a number of Ontario highways will be raised from 100 kilometers an hour to 110 kilometers an hour. It'll span about 940 kilometers of entire highway, including the 401 and 416, which happens today, and the increase that will hit parts of the 401, the QEW, the 402, 403, 416, and 417 by the end of September. Corn's looking good so far in much of the province. Most advanced corn is at the 8 to 9 leaf stage. While 80 to 90% of the crop looks excellent, corn's almost filling in rows, which should be happening by mid-month. Corn's side dress nitrogen was applied in mid to late June as well, which is a good sign. Meanwhile, there's been limited replanting of soybeans as emergence has been overall considered good. As July starts to approach, fungicide application timing will be advised given adequate moisture. So far for potential white mold development needs to be maintained. Winter wheat, meanwhile, is closing in on being completely done. Crop looks good and promising for a strong yield. And that's your Food and Ag Report. I'm Phil DeLand.
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Now that summer vacation has started for students, going to see more families out camping. Heads up, though, if you like camping, there's a warning about some hairy, aggressive animals. And I'm not just talking about people from Wingham. Talk more after George Burge. Country 104.9.

0: Country 104.9. It is 5:54. If you have plans to go camping this summer, do it in Ontario, not Kananaskis, Alberta. Province of Alberta warning campers about bears after a family of grizzlies ripped a tent from the ground just south of Kenmore. Thankfully, here in Huron County, neighboring Bruce and Lambton County, our bears are a little less aggressive. You don't need to worry about bears so much. Only thing you need to worry about while camping in Ontario is good old-fashioned West Nile virus. Got your news update in minutes.
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3: 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The list of top 50 restaurants in North America was released recently. Only 13 Canadian establishments made the list. If you're willing to drive just over 2 hours northeast from Goderich to Creemore, you can dine at The Pine, which ranked 48th on the list. There were also three restaurants in Toronto that made the top 50. The search and rescue mission continues in Venezuela after those two massive earthquakes Wednesday night. Officials say more than 230 people have been killed and thousands left injured. That number is expected to climb with thousands still reported missing. The back-to-back quakes measuring 7.2 and 7.5 hit Wednesday evening and were among the strongest in more than a century. Canada is sending $5 million in financial relief to Venezuela. Global Affairs Canada says the emergency funding will help with food, clean water, sanitation, health care, and emergency logistics. There are 740 Canadians registered in Venezuela, and according to the agency, so far there have been no reports of any Canadian injuries. Prime Minister Mark Carney says he spoke with President Donald Trump on Wednesday, but they did not discuss trade. He said the call was about protecting the Arctic as well as a check-in ahead of next month's NATO summit. Conservative leader Pierre Poilievre told reporters that Carney should have raised issues of American tariffs and CUSMA. The trade agreement between Canada, the U.S., and Mexico is up for review, renewal, or rejection on July 1st, which is next Wednesday. Now let's take a look at the morning sports. The NHL draft is tonight. The Maple Leafs have the first pick. They're likely going to take Gavin McKenna, but Sweden's Ivar Stenberg is also a possibility. At the World Cup, the Netherlands won their group. The U.S. and Germany had already clinched and lost meaningless matches. Ecuador and Australia advanced. Six more matches today, including Senegal and Iraq at Toronto Stadium this afternoon. Canada's next match is Sunday at 3 p.m. against South Africa. The loser will be eliminated. Ernie Clement is an all-star starter after leading the American League in voting. Shohei Ohtani led the NL. Phase two of all-star voting starts Monday, and it could be like watching a Jays game. They have a finalist at every position. The Blue Jays lost to the Rangers last night. The Toronto Tempo crushed L.A. Marina Mabry tied WNBA records with 53 points and 9 3-pointers. In the CFL, Edmonton defeated Winnipeg. Tonight, the Argos visit the Riders. That's news and sports. I'll have your forecast next.
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3: Today, mainly cloudy, a high of 22. Tonight, partly cloudy, a low of 12. And tomorrow, a mix of sun and cloud with a high of 27. Right now, it's 15 outside our studio in Goderich. 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

0: duster. 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
1: 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Matt's off again today. He'll be back on Monday. It's summer for students now. Couple months, though. They may need a new computer for the next school year, college. They're going away to college. But if they use Apple computers, the price is going to be a lot higher than you expected. Talk more after Tim Hicks, Country 104.9.

0: 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It's 6:10. If your family uses Apple computers and you need to get a new one, you're going to be spending a little more. Apple announced they're raising their laptop prices due to computer chip shortages caused by the AI boom. So instead of their cheapest laptop costing $800, it's now $950. All the laptops going up about $150. Apple says they're also raising the price of their HomePod smart speakers and their Apple TV boxes, but iPhone prices, those are going to stay the same. And it's great iPhone prices are staying put because I don't want my parents to stop using iPhone. 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And I don't know if you've ever tried to teach an Arab senior citizen how to use tech. You're more likely to solve the crisis in Palestine than teach my dad how to use a droid to send voice memos. It's 6:11.
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It is 6:15. You know how Canada's part of North America and not Europe? Wrong! We're European now. I'll explain after Tim and the Glory Boys. 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

0: Country 104.9, it is 6:18. You know how when people get famous, colleges will give them honorary doctorate degrees? Canada's like that now. But instead of a degree, we're allowed to compete in Eurovision. Canada's now allowed to send a singer to Eurovision, which is a massive televised song competition in Europe. Except I don't think we should do that. And here's why. This is the 2026 winner of Eurovision. Her name is Dara from Bulgaria. And Dara's song Bunga Runga won Eurovision this year. Here's Bunga Runga. And that's enough of that. Now, I'm not saying Canada should invade Bulgaria for inflicting that song on the world. There should at least be a conversation. Also, I don't know if Canada has any artists that produce music that bad, because Canadian musicians make music that, like, how do I say this politely, doesn't suck so hard it makes me want to start an international armed conflict. Five things you need to know in minutes.
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2: Good morning, I'm RJ Brighthead. Here's what's happening. If you've thought about starting a business, the County of Huron is offering free business training and a chance for some cash to start a business. 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Just over 2 hours northeast of Goderich is one of North America's top 50 restaurants. The Pine in Creemore ranked 48th on the list. There were three in Toronto that cracked the top 50. Only 13 Canadian restaurants made that list. The search and rescue mission continues in Venezuela after those two massive earthquakes Wednesday night. Officials say more than 230 people have been killed and thousands left injured. That number is expected to climb with thousands still reported missing. Canada is sending $5 million to help provide food, clean water, sanitation, health care, and emergency logistics. Prime Minister Mark Carney says he spoke with President Donald Trump on Wednesday about protecting the Arctic, as well as a check-in ahead of next month's NATO summit, but they did not discuss trade. Our forecast for the weekend, mainly cloudy today, a high of 22. Tonight it will be partly cloudy, a low of 12. And then for Saturday and Sunday, mainly sunny and a high of 27 both days. Right now, it's 15 outside our studio in Goderich. I'm RJ Broadhead, and now you're up to date.
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It is 6:35. Getting a little foggy outside our studios in Goderich. If you haven't done it, just click your headlights on. Just make sure people can see you. Coming up after Alan Jackson, got the latest in country music news after Living on Love, Country 104.9.

0: Kenny Chesney says if you go to one of his concerts, you will never hear him talk politics. Chesney was on a podcast, says he thinks it's not his place to influence people politically from the stage. He says people are surrounded by those conversations everywhere else. They do not need to hear it at a concert. Totally agree. Nobody needs to hear what I think, which is why I got a job in broadcasting. If you want to see Chris Stapleton or the Chris Stapleton live in Los Angeles next week, it's only going to cost you about $25. Stapleton is doing a 4th of July show at the LA Coliseum next Saturday and agreed to charge only $17.76 American per ticket, just over $25 Canadian. That's because America was founded in 1776, and they've gotten along with everyone ever since. That's country news at 640.
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2: A small news report from earlier this week might actually have a positive impact on farmers, or at least on farm products. On Wednesday, it was announced that the speed limit on a number of Ontario highways will be raised from 100 kilometers an hour to 110 kilometers an hour. It'll span about 940 kilometers of entire highway, including the 401 and 416, which happens today, and the increase that will hit parts of the 401, the QEW, the 402, 403, 416, and 417 by the end of September. Corn's looking good so far in much of the province. Most advanced corn is at the 8-9 leaf stage, while 80 to 90% of the crop looks excellent. Corn's almost filling in rows, which should be happening by mid-month. Corn's side dress nitrogen was applied in mid to late June as well, which is a good sign. Meanwhile, there's been limited replanting of soybeans as emergence has been overall considered good. As July starts to approach, fungicide application timing will be advised given adequate moisture. So far, for potential white mold development, needs to be maintained. Winter wheat, meanwhile, is closing in on being completely done. Crop looks good and promising for a strong yield. And that's your Food and Ag Report. I'm Phil DeLand.
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1: 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Turn on your full headlights so people can see you. Matt's still off, he'll be back on Monday. I'll be gone though, so you'll be stuck with him. I don't know how you feel about that, but you're welcome or I'm sorry. Pick one of those responses. Got some good news for you if you like seeing where old inbred British people spend their time. We'll talk more after Eric Church, Country 104.9.

0: 96.9650. Going to be mostly cloudy today. High 22. It's 15 outside our studios in Goderich. If you love museums, but you also love old British people who got their generational wealth from the slave trade, got some good news for you. Buckingham Palace in England is undergoing some renovations, but once the renos are done, King Charles says it'll be open to the public as a historic building. Now, Buckingham Palace is big. It's got 775 rooms. And if you're lucky, you'll be able to see the room where they covered up Princess Diana's murder. Got your news update in minutes.
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2: It's Friday, June 26th. 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If a drive of just over 2 hours is worth it to you to dine at one of the best 50 restaurants in North America, then you're in luck. The Pine in Creemore was ranked 48th and also has a prestigious Michelin star. Only 13 Canadian restaurants made the list. Three of them are in Toronto. The drive to one of the top 50 ranked restaurants won't be the challenge. Getting a reservation will be. The search and rescue mission continues in Venezuela after those two massive earthquakes Wednesday night. Officials say more than 230 people have been killed and thousands left injured. That number is expected to climb with thousands still reported missing. Canada is sending $5 million to help provide food, clean water, sanitation, health care, and emergency logistics. Prime Minister Mark Carney says he spoke with President Donald Trump on Wednesday about protecting the Arctic as well as a check-in ahead of next month's NATO summit, but they did not discuss trade. CUSMA is up for review, renewal, or rejection on July 1st, which is next Wednesday. Ontario is the province with the most billionaires in Canada. The report by Canadians for Tax Fairness revealed there are 38 billionaire families in the province, which equates to 44% of the country's total. The report also shows Ontario has almost 2 million people living below the poverty line, which is also the highest in Canada. Now, let's take a look at the morning sports. The NHL draft is tonight. The Maple Leafs have the first pick. They're likely going to take Gavin McKenna, but Sweden's Ivar Stenberg is also a possibility. At the World Cup, the Netherlands won their group. The U.S. and Germany had already clinched and lost meaningless matches. Ecuador and Australia advanced. Six more matches today, including Senegal and Iraq at Toronto Stadium this afternoon. Canada's next match is Sunday at 3 p.m. against South Africa. The loser will be eliminated. Ernie Clement is an all-star starter after leading the American League in voting. Shohei Ohtani led the NL. Phase two of all-star voting starts Monday, and it could be like watching a Jays game. They have a finalist at every position. The Blue Jays lost to the Rangers last night. The Toronto Tempo crushed L.A. Marina Mabry tied WNBA records with 53 points and 9 3-pointers. In the CFL, Edmonton defeated Winnipeg. Tonight, the Argos visit the Riders. That's news and sports. I'll have your forecast next.
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2: Mainly cloudy today with a high of 22. Tonight, partly cloudy, a low of 12. Then for the weekend, Saturday, a mix of sun and cloud, a high of 27. And Sunday, sunshine and again a high of 27 degrees. Right now, it's 14 outside our studio in Goderich. 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

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Matt's still off. He'll be back on Monday. I'll be gone, though. I'm on vacation next week. So it's just Matt Hussey with you next week. Fatty with you today, though. Got a question for you. If you have to stay in the hospital for a while, do you think your pet should be allowed to stay with you? One country is doing this, and they say it's going pretty well. We'll talk more after Dierks Bentley. Country 104.9.

0: 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It is 7:11. Little foggy this morning. Otherwise, looks like it's going to stay dry today. We're at 15 outside our studios in Goderich. Going to rise to 22 degrees. Here in Ontario, if you got to go to the hospital, typically you're not allowed to bring your dog with you. But in Poland, they started a program where terminally ill patients have accommodations to have their cats and dogs in the hospital for visits. Apparently, this has helped make patients feel less alone when they're dying. Now, this sounds nice, but you know someone will eventually take advantage of the system and they're going to say they want their blue tarantula leggy to visit them in the hospital. Then they'll sue the health system for arachnid discrimination. Hospital will be forced to let leggy visit. Then leggy will get loose and hurt a podiatrist, proving what I've been saying for years. Foot doctors are easy to bite. It's 7:12.
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It is 7:17. Going to be cloudy today, high of 22. So we know Taylor Swift is getting married to Kansas City Chiefs star Travis Kelce. We don't have many details about their wedding, except some people with no hobbies and lots of time may have figured out when and where it's happening. Talk more after Garth Brooks, Friends in Low Places, Country 104.9.

0: Travis Kelce from the Kansas City Chiefs. Some internet nerds, though, they're piecing together when and where the wedding might be. So apparently, a permit has been filed to close the streets around New York's Madison Square Garden between July 2nd and 4th for an event on July the 3rd. That's 1 week from today. Also, an anonymous source says Taylor Swift has rented out MSG for an intimate event that weekend with about 1,000 people. It's not intimate, but sure. On top of that, New York Mayor Zoran Mamdani confirmed a World Cup soccer game next weekend would also correspond with Taylor Swift's wedding. So, looks like Taylor Swift is getting married in New York City at Madison Square Garden, and it'll be next weekend. And it seems like a lot of money to do that. She could have saved that cash by having the wedding at the Wingham Town Hall. Blocking Josephine Street would cost $12 and a 2-4 of cowbell for North Huron Council. 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
1: I'm RJ Broadhead. Good morning. Here's what's happening. Applications open on Wednesday. That's Canada Day for the county's Starter Company Plus program. It's for those who are considering starting a business. The County of Huron is offering free business training and a chance for some cash to start a business. 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The search and rescue mission continues in Venezuela after those two massive earthquakes Wednesday night. Officials say more than 230 people have been killed and thousands left injured. That number is expected to climb with thousands still reported missing. Canada is sending $5 million to help provide food, clean water, sanitation, health care, and emergency logistics. Prime Minister Mark Carney says he spoke with President Donald Trump on Wednesday about protecting the Arctic as well as a check-in ahead of next month's NATO summit, but they did not discuss trade. CUSMA is up for review, renewal, or rejection on July 1st, which is next Wednesday. Our forecast for the weekend looks pretty good today. Mainly cloudy, a high of 22. It will drop to a low of 12 overnight. Then for Saturday and Sunday, mainly sunny both days with a high of 27 degrees. Right now it's 14 outside our studio in Goderich. I'm RJ Broadhead, and now you're up to date.
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Country 104.9. It is 7:34. It's Friday. It's a little cloudy, a little foggy as well. Make sure you click your full headlights on. Going to be a high of 22 today. Heads up, if you see anything online, it could be fake, and you should assume it's fake, even if it's from the police. A Canadian police department caught this week presenting something AI as real. Talk more after Tim and the Glory Boys. 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

0: Country 104.9, 737. It's Friday. Weekend's looking all right. Today's looking cloudy. Forecast is saying it's going to stay dry, though, so that's cool. You know how everything online is AI now? Even the police are using AI, specifically the Vancouver Police Department. They posted a photo on X of some of the drugs and money they seized this week, and the image had a tag that said made with AI. That's when people noticed. The pink $50 bills in the picture say 20 with a weird font, and the other bills don't look like normal Canadian bills. Vancouver police quickly took the picture down. They claimed they only used AI to remove people's names from the picture. So if you see anything online, doesn't matter who it's from, what it is, assume it's fake, especially if it's a video of me dressed as a half-naked Dolly Parton singing 9 to 5 for tips at a drag show. That never happened until recently. It's 7:38.
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2: A small news report from earlier this week might actually have a positive impact on farmers, or at least on farm products. On Wednesday, it was announced that the speed limit on a number of Ontario highways will be raised from 100 kilometers an hour to 110 kilometers an hour. It'll span about 940 kilometers of entire highway, including the 401 and 416, which happens today, and the increase that will hit parts of the 401, the QEW, the 402, 403, 416, and 417 by the end of September. Corn's looking good so far in much of the province. Most advanced corn is at the 8 to 9 leaf stage, while 80 to 90% of the crop looks excellent. Corn's almost filling in rows, which should be happening by mid-month. Corn's side dress nitrogen was applied in mid to late June as well, which is a good sign. Meanwhile, there's been limited replanting of soybeans as emergence has been overall considered good. As July starts to approach, fungicide application timing will be advised given adequate moisture. So far, for potential white mold development, needs to be maintained. Winter wheat, meanwhile, is closing in on being completely done. Crop looks good and promising for a strong yield. And that's your Food and Ag Report. I'm Phil DeLand.
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It is 7:43, a cloudy end to the week today. Now that summer vacation has started for students, you're going to see more families out camping. Heads up, though, if you like camping, there's a warning about some hairy, aggressive animals, not just talking about people from Wingham. Talk more after George Burge and Luke Bryan. 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

0: Country 104.9, 747. Matt's still off today. He'll be back on Monday. I'll be gone, though. Vacation next week. You got plans to go camping this summer? Do it here in Ontario. Not Kananaskis, Alberta. The province of Alberta warning campers about bears after a family of grizzlies ripped a tent from the ground just south of Kenmore. Thankfully, here in Huron County, our bears not that aggressive, so you don't need to worry about that. Only thing you need to worry about while camping in Ontario is good old-fashioned West Nile virus. Got your news update in minutes.
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3: Good morning. It's Friday, June 26th. I'm RJ Broadhead. 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Applicants also have a chance to win $5,000 in seed money. 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The list of top 50 restaurants in North America was released recently. Only 13 Canadian establishments made the list. If you're willing to drive just over 2 hours northeast from Goderich to Creemore, you can dine at The Pine, which ranked 48th on the list. There were also three restaurants in Toronto that made the top 50. The search and rescue mission continues in Venezuela after those two massive earthquakes Wednesday night. Officials say more than 230 people have been killed and thousands left injured. That number is expected to climb with thousands still reported missing. Canada is sending $5 million to help provide food, clean water, sanitation, health care, and emergency logistics. Prime Minister Mark Carney says he spoke with President Donald Trump on Wednesday about protecting the Arctic as well as a check-in ahead of next month's NATO summit, but they did not discuss trade. CUSMA is up for review, renewal, or rejection on July 1st, which is next Wednesday. It's a big day for a big Toronto landmark. The CN Tower turns 50 today. It opened to the public on June 26, 1976. It's marking the milestone by giving away 553 cupcakes, one cupcake for every meter of the tower's height. It will end the day with a special birthday light show. Now let's take a look at the morning sports. The NHL draft is tonight. The Maple Leafs have the first pick. They're likely going to take Gavin McKenna, but Sweden's Ivar Stenberg is also a possibility. At the World Cup, the Netherlands won their group. The U.S. and Germany had already clinched and lost meaningless matches. Ecuador and Australia advanced. Six more matches today, including Senegal and Iraq at Toronto Stadium this afternoon. Canada's next match is Sunday at 3 p.m. against South Africa. The loser will be eliminated. Ernie Clement is an all-star starter after leading the American League in voting. Shohei Ohtani led the NL. Phase two of all-star voting starts Monday, and it could be like watching a Jays game. They have a finalist at every position. The Blue Jays lost to the Rangers last night. The Toronto Tempo crushed L.A. Marina Mabry tied WNBA records with 53 points and 9 3-pointers. In the CFL, Edmonton defeated Winnipeg. Tonight, the Argos visit the Riders. That's news and sports. I'll have your forecast next.
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3: Today, mainly cloudy, a high of 22. Tonight, partly cloudy, and it will drop to a low of 12. The weekend looks good. Saturday, a mix of sun and cloud, a high of 27. And Sunday, sunshine and a high of 27 degrees. Right now, it's 14 outside our studio in Goderich. I'm RJ Broadhead, and now you're up to date.
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It is 8:07. Going to be a cloudy end to the week. Looking like it's going to stay dry today, though. And going to stay dry all weekend. Forecast looking nice. 22 is our high today. Sun and cloud, 27 tomorrow. Sunny, 27 on Sunday is what the forecast is saying. Canada Day is coming up this Wednesday. A lot going on to celebrate Canada in Goderich, and it kicks off this weekend. We'll be talking with Andrew Bouk from Goderich Tourism about what's happening for Canada Day coming up after Owen Wrigley. Here's Moonshines, Country 104.9.

0: Country 104.9. It's Mornings with Matt and Fatty. We're joined by a special guest, Andrew Bouk from Goderich Tourism. We're talking Canada Day because Goderich goes hard on Canada Day.
1: Sure does.
0: And it doesn't just affect Canada Day. There's the parade. We'll talk about that in a minute. This starts days before Canada Day. Tell me when it starts.
1: So this all starts actually the weekend before. So we're looking at Saturday, the 27th. You're going to want to come down to the square. We're going to see the Goderich BIA's Farmers Market, as we always do. But it's going to be, you know, a little bit Canada Day themed, right? So we're going to jump right from that. We're going to spin it to Sunday, June 28th. That's the Sunday market. Same thing, BIA, Canada Day theme. We're going big. But after that, jump right into the afternoon, the evening. We're going to have the Lions Beef Barbecue, as we always do, the very famous Lions Beef Barbecue. 3:30 to 6:30 for the beef barbecue. Don't miss it. We still have tickets available. They're at the Tourism Center. Among other places, too. And if you know a Lions Club member, you can get your tickets there. After the barbecue, 6:30, we're going to the Goderich Lake Town Band. They are going to be performing with the Kincardine Brass Band. They're starting right at 7. So bring a lawn chair, just a blanket. You want to sit on the grass, no problem. Enjoy some free music at Lions Harbor Park on Sunday.
0: So that's the Sunday. Monday, there's nothing going on. You can take the break on Monday.
1: Take a break on Monday, yep.
0: So then last day of June, June 30th. Day before Canada Day, that's going to be a big day, too.
1: That's the fireworks.
0: My parents are coming down for that.
1: Everybody loves the fireworks. We're hoping for thousands. We get a great turnout every year. We're starting it out at about 10 o'clock. So right at dusk is when we want to get everything started. So come early. Right at 10 o'clock, we're going to be starting the big show for everybody to see. So it's going to be phenomenal. We're hoping for good weather, but in the case we don't get that good weather, come back on the 1st, and we're going to be doing it again.
0: You guys are good for posting on social media, updating people
1: are.
0: In real time. As soon as you make the decision, it'll be on the Goderich Tourism Facebook page.
1: That's correct.
0: From what I remember, Canada Day. There's also a lot going on as well. Night before is the fireworks. Canada Day, what's going on that
1: Canada
0: day?
1: Canada Day is a huge day for us. So we're starting in the morning, 10 a.m. You want to come down with the kiddos to Children's Festival at Harbor Park. Okay, so Harbor Park, Children's Festival, we're looking at inflatables, we're looking at crafts, we're looking at games. We got some great live entertainment, magicians, you want to get your face painted.
0: It probably costs a fortune to go to this.
1: Well, I mean, if you can afford the $0, then you know what, I think you should come on down and just try it out. The shift is going to go right from Harbor Park, and we're going to send it right up to the square right afterwards for the parade. So you're right there, short walk, you can line up on West Street if you want, or actually go around the square. It's a bit of a shortened parade route. It starts at 2. I should mention that. It's a bit of a shortened parade route this year. We do have a bit of construction. I don't know if you noticed or not. This year, we're looking at West Street to South Street. So a bit of a shortened route. We're just going to do that little quarter of the square there, and we're going to get it all done. But it's still going to be phenomenal. We still got lots of floats. We still got the Canada Day theme going on.
0: And then you got the Marine Parade, another whole parade on the water.
1: You know, it's probably going to be before 4. Head right back down to the beach because we're going to have the Marine Parade by the Goderich Yacht Club. They're going to be putting on their Marine Parade. They got tons of boats, as they always do. We're making this, you know, a very common thing.
0: People might not have been writing this down. Where do we send them for details on everything that's going on?
1: So the details, were you want to go down to exploregoderich.ca or check us out, Goderich Tourism, on our Facebook page. And I also just want to thank our sponsors for helping us out this year because we have Make Space Storage, as well as Bruinsma Excavating, and we also have a new sponsor this year, The Place Indoor Gymnasium. So thank you so much to those sponsors.
0: A lot of good local businesses. GoderichTourism.ca for all the Canada Day details in the town of Goderich, and it is a lot of details. So go to the website, make sure you know everything that's going on before it happens. Thanks for joining us, man.
1: Thank you, Patty.
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Country 104.9, it is 8:19. So you know how when you went to school in geography, you learned that Canada is part of North America? Wrong! We're European now. I'll explain why after Josh Ross. 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

0: 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It is 8:22. So you know how when people get famous, colleges will give them honorary doctorate degrees? Canada's kind of like that now, but instead of a degree, we're allowed to compete in Eurovision. Canada's now allowed to send a singer to Eurovision, which is a massive televised song competition in Europe. Except I don't think we should do that. And here's why. So this is the 2026 winner of Eurovision. Her name is Dara. She's from Bulgaria. And Dara's song, Bangaranga, won Eurovision this year. Here's a clip from Bangaranga. Welcome to the world, yeah. I'm the Bangaranga. And that's enough of that. I'm not saying Canada should invade Bulgaria for inflicting that song on the world. There should be a conversation about it, though. Also, I don't know if Canada has any artists that produce music that bad, because Canadian musicians make music that, like, how do I say this politely? We make music that doesn't suck so hard it makes me want to start an international armed conflict. Five things you need to know in minutes.
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1: Good morning, I'm RJ Brighthead. Here's what's happening. If you've thought about starting a business, the County of Huron is offering free business training and a chance for some cash to start a business. 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Just over 2 hours northeast of Goderich is one of North America's top 50 restaurants. The Pine in Creemore ranked 48th on the list. There were three in Toronto that cracked the top 50. Only 13 Canadian restaurants made that list. The search and rescue mission continues in Venezuela after those two massive earthquakes Wednesday night. Officials say more than 230 people have been killed and thousands left injured. That number is expected to climb with thousands still reported missing. Canada is sending $5 million to help provide food, clean water, sanitation, health care, and emergency logistics. Prime Minister Mark Carney says he spoke with President Donald Trump on Wednesday about protecting the Arctic, as well as a check-in ahead of next month's NATO summit, but they did not discuss trade. Our forecast for the weekend, mainly cloudy today, a high of 22. Tonight it will be partly cloudy, a low of 12. And then for Saturday and Sunday, mainly sunny and a high of 27 both days. Right now, it's 14 outside our studio in Goderich. I'm RJ Brighthead, and now you're up to date.
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9. It is 8:35. It's Friday, going to be cloudy today. Looking like it's going to be dry all weekend, though. High of 22 today, sun and cloud 27 tomorrow, sunny 27 on Sunday. Coming up after Jason Aldean, the latest in country music news. It's after She's Country. It's Mornings with Matt and Fatty.

0: Chesney says if you go to one of his concerts, you will never hear him talk about politics. Chesney was on a podcast, says he thinks it's not his place to influence people politically from the stage. Says people are surrounded by those conversations everywhere else. They do not need to hear it at a show. Totally agree. Nobody needs to hear what the fad man thinks. That's why I got a job in broadcasting. You want to see Chris Stapleton live in Los Angeles next week? It's only going to cost you about $25. Stapleton is doing a 4th of July show at the LA Coliseum next Saturday and agreed to charge only $17.76 American per ticket. Just over $25 Canadian. That's because America was founded in 1776, and they've gotten along with everybody ever since. That's country news. It's 840.
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It's 8:45. It's the last weekend of June. Plenty going on in Huron County. This weekend, talk more after Justin Moore. Country 104.9.

0: 98.9. It's Mornings with Matt and Fatty. Matt's off today. He'll be back on Monday, and I'll be gone then. I'm going to take next week off. I'm not going anywhere. Just not here. If you're looking for something to do in Huron County this weekend, got the Goderich Farmers Market tomorrow, 8 a.m. to 2 p.m. downtown Goderich. Sunday, got the Goderich Lions Beef Barbecue at Lions Harbor Park. Get roast beef, baked potato, coleslaw, dinner rolls, drink, ice cream. 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Clinton Raceway has Harness Racing Sunday. Going to support the Optimist Club of Mitchell. Also, if you see Cruiser Tori around, she's got some new Country 104.9 water bottles to give away. Just giving those away. Those are sponsored by Moss Fruit and Vegetables near Zurich. Make sure when you see Tori, don't sneak up on her. She's easily spooked. Got your Hyundai of Goderich Workday kickoff on the way with Luke Bryan, Tennille Towns, and Dean Brody.
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Mainly cloudy today with a high of 22. Tonight, partly cloudy, a low of 12. Then for the weekend, Saturday, a mix of sun and cloud, a high of 27. And Sunday, sunshine and again, a high of 27 degrees.

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Today, mainly cloudy, a high of 22. Tonight, partly cloudy, and it will drop to a low of 12. The weekend looks good. Saturday, a mix of sun and cloud, a high of 27. And Sunday, sunshine and a high of 27 degrees.

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Mainly cloudy today with a high of 22. Tonight, partly cloudy, a low of 12. Then for the weekend, Saturday, a mix of sun and cloud, a high of 27. And Sunday, sunshine and again, a high of 27 degrees.

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5: Today, mainly cloudy, a high of 22. Tonight, partly cloudy, and it will drop to a low of 12. The weekend looks good. Saturday, a mix of sun and cloud, a high of 27. And Sunday, sunshine and a high of 27 degrees.

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Little Big Town with Girl Crush. Today's Best Country, Country 104.9. Good morning, Zach here. How's it going? Welcome to Friday. You made it to the weekend. Full weather update. That's coming up in about 10 minutes here. Here's Cameron Whitcomb with Quitter.

0: Coatzell and Jesse Murph with High Road, today's Best Country Country 104.9. Coming up at 11:30 here, a rider of a roller coaster at Canada's Wonderland in quite the precarious scenario.
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4: Mainly cloudy today with a high of 22. Tonight, partly cloudy, a low of 12. Then for the weekend, Saturday, a mix of sun and cloud, a high of 27. And Sunday, sunshine and again, a high of 27 degrees.

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1: Tennille Towns with Girl Who Didn't Care. Today's Best Country, Country 104.9. This was a pretty scary video that got posted to Instagram recently, showing an incident at Canada's Wonderland that really could have turned fatal when a rider's seatbelt became unbuckled on the Leviathan, probably the last roller coaster you'd ever want your seatbelt to become unbuckled at. This rider just kind of held the loose end of the seatbelt in his hand, seemingly surprised, but also kind of amused by what just happened, which is odd, right? Now, the rider is actually seated in the front row, though it kind of remains unclear how the seatbelt became undone in the first place, whether it did it on its own or he intentionally unlatched it for attention. Still, very dangerous situation regardless.
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5: Today, mainly cloudy, a high of 22. Tonight, partly cloudy, and it will drop to a low of 12. The weekend looks good. Saturday, a mix of sun and cloud, a high of 27. And Sunday, sunshine and a high of 27 degrees.

0: McIntyre with the night the lights went out in Georgia. Today's Best Country, Country 104.9. We got your news, weather, and sports. That's coming up at the top of the hour at noon here. And following that, Free For All Friday. Three songs all in a row that share a common theme. You'll find out what it is for this week. A little bit of a hint. It has to do with Canada Day. You'll find out what it is right after the news right here on Country 104.9.
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3: 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It's a busy weekend in Toronto, starting today with a World Cup match at Toronto Stadium at 3 this afternoon between Senegal and Iraq. Lakeshore will be closed at 10 a.m. between Bathurst and BC Drive. This is also Pride weekend in Toronto. Jays are playing the Rangers at Rogers Centre all weekend, and the Toronto Tempo host Phoenix at Scotiabank Arena tomorrow. Finally, a decision's been made on the future of 24 Sussex Drive, which has sat empty for a decade.
4: Today, we're launching a national design and build competition to restore 24 Sussex Drive, to become, once again, a secure, accessible, and sustainable official residence and a working venue for Canada's future prime ministers.
3: Prime Minister Mark Carney says the competition will be open to Canadian companies. The proposals will be examined by an advisory panel, and the winner will be announced by Canada Day next year. Carney also announced the creation of a fundraising campaign to try to cover all or part of the costs of the restoration. Doug Ford is still the preferred premier, according to a recent poll. Abacus data shows Ford's Conservatives hold 41% of support from decided voters. It's a 9-point lead over the 32% support the Liberals hold, followed by the NDP, who are at 19. Green Party rounds out the list at 5%. Meanwhile, 52% of respondents say it's time for a change in government at the provincial level. Ontario has the highest number of rich families in Canada. Canadians for Tax Fairness says 38 families, or 44% of Canadian billionaire families, live in the province. Group wants a wealth tax on property and shares. They say there are 3,300 families in Canada with at least $100 million in net worth. In sports this hour, the Blue Jays host the Rangers tonight. In Major League Baseball action, Patrick Corbin gets the start for Toronto. Meanwhile, the Mets have fired manager Carlos Mendoza. New York is last in the NL East with a 34-47 record. It's the NHL draft day. The Maple Leafs hold their first overall pick. St. Louis have four first-round picks, starting with the 11th overall. That's news and sports. Your forecast is next.
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3: A mostly cloudy sky today. Small chance of showers this afternoon. High 23. Humidex going to make it feel more like 28. Cloudy chance of showers this evening. Fog overnight tonight, dropping to a low near 12. Fog tomorrow morning. Mix of sun and cloud through the day. Tomorrow, high 25, feeling more like 30. Right now, outside of our Goddard studio, it's 15 degrees. I'm Phil DeLand. 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

0: Prairie Oyster with Canadian Sunrise. 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And that is your Free For All Friday songs. And we heard from Prairie Oyster. We also got to hear from Terry Clark and Dean Brody before that. And the theme for this Free For All Friday, I said it had something to do with Canada Day. Yes, these were all songs that celebrated Canada.
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7: Mostly cloudy today. Chance of showers this afternoon. High around 23. Humidex making it feel more like 28. Cloudy, chance of showers this evening. Fog overnight tonight, low 12. Sun cloud mix for tomorrow. Some fog in the morning and a high near 25, feeling more like 30.

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0: Today's Best Country, Country 104.9, Dallas Smith, Kids with Cars. I got to say this right now. Lego never, ever ceases to amaze me. So to celebrate its new Technic Koenigsegg Sedair Spear set, well, it seems like Lego built a real-life version of it out of nearly 328,000 Lego Technic elements and had a Koenigsegg test driver test it out for a spin. Now, obviously, this car was designed as a publicity stunt, but it did set a new record for the world's fastest Lego car, and it doubled the previous record, which was 50 kilometers an hour. It did 111 kilometers an hour. So, you know, well above the limit of our highway speeds. 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
6: A mostly cloudy sky today. Small chance of showers this afternoon. High 23. Humidex is going to make it feel more like 28. Cloudy chance of showers this evening. Fog overnight tonight, dropping to a low near 12. Fog tomorrow morning. Mix of sun and cloud through the day. Tomorrow, high 25, feeling more like 30.

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Today's best country, Country 104.9. Welcome to that 1 o'clock hour. You're hanging out here with Zach on this Friday afternoon. Hope you're having a good one. Full weather update coming up in about 10 minutes here. Here's Eric Church, Heart on Fire.

0: At Shaboozy with a bar song. 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Coming up at 1:30 here, how dropped sunglasses led to an embarrassing moment.
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5: Mostly cloudy today. Chance of showers this afternoon. High around 23. Humidex making it feel more like 28. Cloudy, chance of showers this evening. Fog overnight tonight. Low 12. Sun cloud mix for tomorrow. Some fog in the morning and a high near 25. Feeling more like 30.

0: Today's Best Country, Country 104.9, Doc Walker with Beautiful Life. Have you ever dropped something in a porta potty or something along that line? Well, if you did, hopefully it didn't go like this guy's experience down in California. Authorities said an attempt to retrieve a pair of dropped sunglasses from a campground toilet led to a guy having to be rescued from the sewage tank. He fell in. Apparently, he thought he could just kind of reach in and grab them. Apparently, that wasn't the case. And after spending close to 15 minutes in the tank, deputies and firefighters were finally able to pull the guy out to safety. Now, due to his exposure to, needless to say, a whole bunch of stuff, he was actually put through a decontamination process, but was able to walk away without further medical attention. So, good news there. And, yeah, if you ever, you know, just go to a porta potty. Just make sure your stuff is secure. And if it does happen to fall in, grab a professional to help you out. Don't do it yourself.
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2: Goderich Knights of Columbus Thursday Night Bingo is back for the summer and the fall at the Columbus Center in Goderich. 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
7: A mostly cloudy sky today. Small chance of showers this afternoon. High 23. Humidex is going to make it feel more like 28. Cloudy chance of showers this evening. Fog overnight tonight, dropping to a low near 12. Fog tomorrow morning. Mix of sun and cloud through the day. Tomorrow, high 25, feeling more like 30.

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Jason Aldean with Dirt Road Anthem, today's best country, Country 104.9. We got Dusty Hill coming up in the next hour at 3 to keep you company on the drive home. And I'll be officially kicking off the weekend. Here's Dallas Smith with CRZY.

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4: Mostly cloudy for the rest of the day today. Small chance of showers in there as well. Temperature steady near 20. Overnight tonight, cloudy. Chance of showers this evening. Fog developing near midnight, a low of 12. Sun cloud mix tomorrow. Fog in the morning and a high near 25, feeling more like 30.

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0: Haley Benedict with Things My Mama Says. Today's Best Country, Country 104.9. So rent prices, they're ridiculously high. And one room in Toronto is really taking the cake for worst rental ever. It seems like, based on the listing's photos, that they've got rooms basically for rent. And one of them, which is the bigger room of the apartment, is actually furnished with a bunk bed, while the smaller room has space to basically just kind of fit in a twin bed and a desk. Now, while it has some perks like free Wi-Fi, the listing notes that the rooms are suitable for 1 to 3 girls specifically, and will be charged at a mind-boggling rate of $1,000 per month. Meaning like two tenants got to split, you know, the cost, $500 each. And that's just for the room, by the way. Now, if only one tenant rents out the room, the landlord requires a reduced, but still ridiculous, rent of $700. It's ridiculous. And none of the stuff in there is updated, like, at all. And it's like, this is just as bad as that one listing that we found in like 2021. $1,200 for one small room and no windows.
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0: Al McKierney with Rear View, today's best country, Country 104.9. I'm Zach, that's it for me. Hope you have a fantastic rest of the day. Enjoy the weekend. I'm out of here, but hey, don't go away though. We've got Dusty Hill coming up next at 3. He's going to keep you company on that drive home. Later on tonight at 6, it's the Casey Clark Show, all right here on today's best country, Country 104.9. Have a good one.
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6: Mostly cloudy for the rest of the day today. Small chance of showers in there. Temperature steady, near 20 degrees, feeling slightly warmer with the humidity. Cloudy through this evening, chance of showers. Could see some fog overnight tonight, low near 12. Mix of sun and cloud tomorrow, fog in the morning. High near 25, feeling more like 30 with the humidity.

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7: Mostly cloudy for the rest of the day today. Small chance of showers in there. Temperature steady near 20 degrees, feeling slightly warmer with the humidity. Cloudy through this evening. Chance of showers. Could see some fog overnight tonight. Low near 12. Mix of sun and cloud tomorrow. Fog in the morning. High near 25. Feeling more like 30 with the humidity.

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6: Mostly cloudy for the rest of the day today. Small chance of showers in there as well. Temperature steady near 20. Overnight tonight, cloudy. Chance of showers this evening. Fog developing near midnight, a low of 12. Sun cloud mix tomorrow. Fog in the morning and a high near 25, feeling more like 30.

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5: Mostly cloudy for the rest of the day today. Small chance of showers in there. Temperature steady, near 20 degrees, feeling slightly warmer with the humidity. Cloudy through this evening, chance of showers. Could see some fog overnight tonight, low near 12. Mix of sun and cloud tomorrow, fog in the morning. High near 25, feeling more like 30 with the humidity.

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3: 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You can get details for applying to the Starter Company Plus program at bayshorebroadcasting.ca. If you plan on heading to Toronto this weekend, just know that it's going to be a busy one. There's a World Cup match at Toronto Stadium that started at 3 o'clock this afternoon, but the festivities will continue throughout this evening. That was between Senegal and Iraq. Lakeshore was closed at 10 a.m. between Bathurst and BC Drive as a result and is expected to stay that way for a while. It's also Pride weekend in Toronto, so a number of closures for the parade. Jays are taking on the Rangers at Rogers Centre all weekend long. Toronto Tempo will host Phoenix at Scotiabank Arena tomorrow. There is a decision that's finally been made on the future of 24 Sussex Drive, which has been sitting empty for about a decade.
4: Today, we're launching a national design and build competition to restore 24 Sussex Drive, to become, once again, a secure, accessible, and sustainable official residence and a working venue for Canada's future prime ministers.
3: Prime Minister Mark Carney says competition will be open to Canadian companies only. The proposals will then be examined by an advisory panel, and then the winner will be announced by Canada Day next year. Carney also announced the creation of a fundraising campaign to try to cover either all or at least part of the cost of this restoration. Well, with the municipal election right around the corner, Doug Ford's Conservatives continue to be the party of choice. Recent data from Abacus Research shows that the Conservatives have 41% of the support of decided voters. It's a 9-point lead over the Liberals that have 32%. NDP are at 19. Green Party rounds out the list at just 5%. Meanwhile, about 52% of respondents say it's time for a change in the government at the provincial level. In sports this hour, the Blue Jays take on the Rangers from Rogers Centre all weekend long. Patrick Corbin gets a nod for Toronto in this one. Meanwhile, off the field, the Mets have fired manager Carlos Mendoza after a 34-47 start. New York is last in the NL East. It's NHL draft day today. Maple Leafs have the first overall pick. Last time they did, they drafted Austin Matthews. St. Louis Blues have 4 first-round picks, starting with the 11th overall. That's a look at news and sports. Your forecast is coming up next.
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3: Cloudy through this evening. Chance of some showers in there as well. Temperature steady near 20 degrees. Overnight tonight, we'll get some fog near midnight, dipping down to a low near 12. We'll get a sun-cloud mix for tomorrow. Fog in the morning, hitting a high of around 25 in the afternoon. Humidex pushing it closer to 30. Right now, it's 20 outside of our Goddard studio. I'm Phil DeLand. Now you're up to date.
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4: Mostly cloudy for the rest of the day today. Small chance of showers in there as well. Temperature steady near 20. Overnight tonight, cloudy. Chance of showers this evening. Fog developing near midnight, a low of 12. Sun cloud mix tomorrow. Fog in the morning and a high near 25, feeling more like 30.

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6: Mostly cloudy for the rest of the day today. Small chance of showers in there. Temperature steady, near 20 degrees, feeling slightly warmer with the humidity. Cloudy through this evening, chance of showers, could see some fog overnight tonight, low near 12. Mix of sun and cloud tomorrow, fog in the morning, high near 25, feeling more like 30 with the humidity.

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2: 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It's a busy weekend in Toronto, starting today with a World Cup match at Toronto Stadium at 3 this afternoon between Senegal and Iraq. Lakeshore will be closed at 10 a.m. between Bathurst and BC Drive. This is also Pride weekend in Toronto. Jays are playing the Rangers at Rogers Centre all weekend, and the Toronto Tempo hosts Phoenix at Scotiabank Arena tomorrow. Finally, a decision's been made on the future of 24 Sussex Drive, which has sat empty for a decade.
3: Today, we're launching a national design and build competition to restore 24 Sussex Drive, to become, once again, a secure, accessible, and sustainable official residence and a working venue for Canada's future prime ministers.
2: Prime Minister Mark Carney says the competition will be open to Canadian companies. The proposals will be examined by an advisory panel, and the winner will be announced by Canada Day next year. Carney also announced the creation of a fundraising campaign to try to cover all or part of the costs of the restoration. Doug Ford is still the preferred premier, according to a recent poll. Abacus data shows Ford's Conservatives hold 41% of support from decided voters. It's a 9-point lead over the 32% support the Liberals hold, followed by the NDP, who are at 19. Green Party rounds out the list at 5%. Meanwhile, 52% of respondents say it's time for a change in government at the provincial level. Ontario has the highest number of rich families in Canada. Canadians for Tax Fairness says 38 families, or 44% of Canadian billionaire families, live in the province. Group wants a wealth tax on property and shares. They say there are 3,300 families in Canada with at least $100 million in net worth. In sports this hour, the Blue Jays host the Rangers tonight. In Major League Baseball action, Patrick Corbin gets the start for Toronto. Meanwhile, the Mets have fired manager Carlos Mendoza. New York is last in the NL East with a 34-47 record. It's the NHL draft day. The Maple Leafs hold the first overall pick. St. Louis have four first-round picks, starting with the 11th overall. That's news and sports. Your forecast is next.
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2: Cloudy through this evening. Chance of some showers in there as well. Temperature steady near 20 degrees. Overnight tonight, we'll get some fog near midnight, dipping down to a low near 12. We'll get a sun-cloud mix for tomorrow. Fog in the morning, hitting a high of around 25 in the afternoon. Humidex pushing it closer to 30. Right now, it's 20 outside of our Goddard studio. I'm Phil DeLand. Now you're up to date.
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3: Cloudy through this evening. Chance of some showers in there as well. Temperature steady near 20 degrees. Overnight tonight, we'll get some fog near midnight, dipping down to a low near 12. We'll get a sun-cloud mix for tomorrow. Fog in the morning, hitting a high of around 25 in the afternoon. Humidex pushing it closer to 30.

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0: Today's Best Country, Country 104.9. Thanks again for hanging out with us. Appreciate that. If you just jumped in, we were talking about our friend Jade, who listens to the show. She has a situation with, I feel like, her entire friend group.
1: Yeah, kind of, right? So she's going to a concert in a few days. She initially bought 4 tickets. A lot of the friends, you know, paid her for the tickets. That was the agreement. But one friend bailed semi-last minute. So Jade was like, hey, other friend, why don't you take this ticket? Yeah. Come with us. And even after multiple conversations, Jade kind of figured the friend would at least at some point be like, hey, do you want money for this ticket that you gave me? But she never did. So Jade's sort of wondering, like, has the ship sailed? Should I even ask for money at this point? And how do you do that in a nice, hey, do you still want to be friends with me kind of way?
0: I don't want to say this, but I'm going to say this. Is it an age thing?
1: Maybe.
0: Like, you know, if I'm younger, like, I get invited somewhere.
1: Yeah.
0: I'm not paying a dime. Like, you know what I mean? It doesn't even cross my radar.
1: Yeah, like,
0: I'm a little older. I'm like, hey, thanks for the invite. Hey, where'd you get these tickets? I'd be a little more curious.
1: I think that's a really, really good point.
0: You know?
1: I think it also depends on the age of everyone involved.
0: Sure.
1: Like,
0: yeah.
1: If Jade is older and is inviting someone that's maybe like a generation younger. I've had friends like that before that are much younger than I am, and I kind of feel like I'm the mom being like, do you want to come, sweetie?
0: Well, you're different because you hang out with 70, 80-year-olds.
1: Yes, but also younger people.
0: No,
1: too.
0: Not really. You're the oldest. I mean, sorry, you're the youngest in your crew.
1: Usually. It makes me feel much better
0: by
1: about
0: like
1: myself.
0: 40 years. Yeah. Seriously.
1: Give or take.
0: Yeah. Like, you know what I mean?
1: Yeah. Mm-hmm.
0: So, but I understand what you're saying because it's kind of the reverse.
1: Yeah. Well, and I think life has a funny way. I know you don't like when I say this.
0: Okay.
1: But life has a funny way of evening out. So there's times too where I'm like, you know what? If money doesn't come up, obviously Jade was able to buy the tickets at some point. Mm-hmm. So hopefully she's not totally down and out. She can maybe eat this cost. And then at some point that friend, maybe if it's years down the road, she might be like, hey, remember that time we went to that concert? It was awesome. Can I buy you dinner? I don't know.
0: Okay.
1: What?
0: I love the scorekeeping here. Hey, do you remember?
1: It's not scorekeeping.
0: I
1: My
0: understand.
1: Point is that life has a funny way of evening out, and I think it'll all come out in the wash.
0: Okay. Crystal, should she ask for the money or not?
1: And how do you go about that? Is there like a nice way of being like, hey, I know we're friends and money shouldn't be a thing, but can you give me money?
2: Yeah, but money is a thing in this world. And if your friend doesn't respect that, are they really friends?
0: Yeah.
1: Okay.
0: Roger that, tower.
1: Yeah. No, I like it.
2: Yeah.
0: Yeah. Well done.
2: Yeah.
0: Well done, Crystal. We think you're the best.
2: Thank you. I think you're the best.
0: Yeah,
1: thank you, Crystal. Thank you.
0: Have yourself a great day.
2: You too.
0: Okay, see you, Crystal. Bye.
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5: Cloudy for this evening, chance of showers, temperature steady near 20 degrees. Overnight tonight, cloudy with some fog and a low near 12. We'll get a sun cloud mix for tomorrow, fog in the morning, but burning off rather quickly, getting to a high of 25 in the afternoon, humidex making it feel more like 30.

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0: Easy trivia coming up. We got 5 questions on the board. Easy trivia. And we're going to play with Nikki and Kira.
4: And don't worry, these are just the easiest questions in the history of the world.
0: Yeah. 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Also, pet peeve. This is from the pet peeve page of Reddit. 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But you know what? I shouldn't say that because I don't know. 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
4: How dare they?
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0: hand.
1: Correct. It is hands. Good one, Nikki. Up 3-0. Last question. What CFL team would you be cheering for if you voluntarily wore a watermelon helmet?
2: Kira.
3: Saskatchewan Rough Riders.
1: Yay!
4: There you go.
1: You will not be shut out.
4: There's no shutout tonight. 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Okay. But the scoreboard does read Nikki
3: 3,
4: Kira 1. Mm-hmm. 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Kira?
3: Yes?
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5: Cloudy through this evening. Chance of some showers in there as well. Temperature steady near 20 degrees. Overnight tonight, we'll get some fog near midnight, dipping down to a low near 12. We'll get a sun-cloud mix for tomorrow. Fog in the morning, hitting a high of around 25 in the afternoon. Humidex pushing it closer to 30.

0: Matt and Fatty in the morning, and today's best country throughout the day. 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From the pages of Reddit's pet peeves section, this person writes in, if it's not a service animal, leave it at home. Nobody wants to trip over your dog at work. Nobody wants to smell it. Nobody wants it jumping on Whoa. Them. Some people are allergic to dogs. Some people are scared of them. This person goes on to say, don't get me wrong, I love pets. Doesn't sound like it.
1: No, it does not.
0: I love dogs, but I don't want to foster them at work. It is inconsiderate and a weak way to seek attention. Whoa.
1: Oh, that is a shady statement right there.
0: But it's true. Like, when you bring your pet into work,
1: yeah,
0: you're going to get a lot of attention.
1: Oh, for sure.
0: 1,000%.
1: Yeah. Yeah. And you know what? If you are one of those people that thinks that dogs or pets shouldn't be in the workplace, I don't think there's any nice way of saying it.
0: No, there isn't.
1: Like, you are going to come off as a person that
0: yes.
1: hates animals.
0: Yeah.
1: I think no matter how you put it.
0: Yeah.
1: Because I would love to have all sorts of animals here.
0: Sure.
1: I think that'd be great. But I've seen the bad side of it, too.
0: Oh, 100%.
1: Like, when there's dogs barking when you're trying to do something.
0: Yeah.
1: Or call a client. Like, that, it's so inappropriate. Or if your dog is poorly behaved and like pooping in the boardroom or biting people when they walk by.
0: Yeah.
1: Also inappropriate.
0: Sure. What's worse? What's more challenging? Bringing your dog to work or bringing your toddler to work?
1: That's interesting.
0: Yeah, right?
1: I
0: know.
1: I think I would rather have someone bring their dog in than their toddler.
0: I didn't want to say it, but yeah, I know. I know what to say.
1: Would
0: thinking.
1: You agree with that?
0: I would, in the sense, because at least you can control your dog a little bit better. Listen, those little, they're wild, man.
1: Oh, for sure.
0: They're wild.
1: And they're grabbing at stuff.
0: Oh, yeah.
1: They want to put their hands in the photocopier, which totally get that.
0: Yeah.
1: Yeah, it's...
0: Yeah, I know. Right?
1: I don't know.
0: I get it. Okay, so... Colby, should we be okay with bringing dogs to the workplace, or we ban them? Unless, of course, they're service dogs. What do you think?
2: Yeah, I mean, people like to be supported with their home pets. People think it's part of their family.
1: Aww.
0: There you go. There it is,
1: so
0: Colby.
1: Every single day or just on special occasions?
2: Special occasions,
0: yeah.
2: I think.
1: Okay.
0: Fair. All right, my friend. Well, listen, we appreciate you.
2: Right on. Thanks. Okay. Have a
1: Thanks,
2: good day.
1: Colby.
0: Thanks, Colby.
1: Bye.
0: See you. Bye.
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6: Cloudy for this evening, chance of showers, temperature steady near 20 degrees. Overnight tonight, cloudy with some fog and a low near 12. We'll get a sun cloud mix for tomorrow, fog in the morning, but burning off rather quickly, getting to a high of 25 in the afternoon. Humidex making it feel more like 30.

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